Caribbean girl, me know for tick, me know for top. 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

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Real over everything, unenforced. Lit up the city when I got a torch. 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

0: 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Gentleman George in the afternoon. 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

can't you know, she thinks she me when she driving the sport. 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Yeah, Mrs.

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1: I used to think about immature things. 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
11: You ever wake up in the middle of the night or maybe first thing in the morning and notice drool on your pillow? Unless you're sleeping next to someone who hasn't already seen all your good, bad, and ugly, it's probably not that big a deal and not anything to worry about unless it's something that just started happening recently. When people drool at night, it's often because of a stuffy nose, acid reflux, or being a mouth breather. People who sleep on their stomach or side are more likely to drool than someone who sleeps on their back. But in some cases, drooling at night can be a warning sign of something more serious, like dental issues, sleep apnea, or even early symptoms of Parkinson's disease. If you're at all concerned about this, the best place to start is with an ENT doctor, an ears, nose, and throat doctor. They can recommend a sleep study to possibly get some answers. I'm Dr. Sanjay Gupta, helping you live a better life.
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1: 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So, you know, Scary Movie drops tomorrow. And according to comedian Marlon Wayans, if we show up for this one, they'll drop White Chicks Part 2.
2: I want the world to laugh again. I feel like we haven't had a good laugh. Everything is all here. And I feel like we know how to hit the sweet spot where you can feel... it's offensively hilarious. Mm-hmm. It's not just offensive. It's not like, ooh, it leaves you with a bad taste in your mouth. Yeah. It's like, that's good. It's inclusive. That's what we've always done, the Wayans brand humor. Yeah, I'll say this. If me and Sean both said this. Scary Movie make money. We see people want to laugh again. Mm-hmm. Yeah, we doing White Chicks 2. Mm-hmm. That will be next. White Chicks 2.
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13: For the ninth year in a row, Finland has been named the happiest country in the world. That's according to the World Happiness Report put out every year by the Wellbeing Research Center at the University of Oxford in the UK. Two other Nordic nations, Iceland and Denmark, came in at numbers 2 and 3. Now, having spent quite a bit of time in these countries over my 2.5 decades as a journalist, I can tell you that this is not at all that surprising. There's an entirely different way of thinking in these countries. We before me, you might say. In other words, the mentality is less adversarial and much more, we're all in this together. One other interesting thing that came up was that no matter where someone lived, the more time they spent on social media, the less happy they were. Want to smile? It's simple. Put your phone away for a bit. I'm Dr. Sanjay Gupta, helping you live a better life.
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15: For the ninth year in a row, Finland has been named the happiest country in the world. That's according to the World Happiness Report put out every year by the Wellbeing Research Center at the University of Oxford in the UK. Two other Nordic nations, Iceland and Denmark, came in at numbers 2 and 3. Now, having spent quite a bit of time in these countries over my 2.5 decades as a journalist, I can tell you that this is not at all that surprising. There's an entirely different way of thinking in these countries. We before me, you might say. In other words, the mentality is less adversarial and much more, we're all in this together. One other interesting thing that came up was that no matter where someone lived, the more time they spent on social media, the less happy they were. Want to smile? It's simple. Put your phone away for a bit. I'm Dr. Sanjay Gupta, helping you live a better life.
5: He's got ties. He's got socks. 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Treat your dad to a $5,000 basement barbecue or backyard upgrade. Pop gets to pick. 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

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Hit her, making them play, stacking that pay. Buy me whatever I want, oh. Hit her, 3-pointers on the chain. Fresh new J's, AMG, switch lanes, oh. Never been a vote or lame-o. Never switched up on the gang, oh. Street cred good, always, oh. 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Hit her. I ain't in your beats and you ain't in mine. Hit her. Yeah, we both outside. That's my

DBN heels. We can go bottle for bottle in this joint. Strip club stunt. I'm a stunt hard. We can go dollar for dollar in this joint. He missed the get it done. I'm Mrs. One of One. Fall in love every time we link. You got me sprung.com. Mind these girls can't keep it peace. 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Boy, I don't wanna push you on a leash. 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Yeah, we both outside. That's my top.

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I wouldn't mind a little six-piece wings with some fries right now. Lemon pepper with the ranch, baby, because I don't do blue cheese. What you mean? Yeah, thank you for listening while you're on that lunch break. The Big Station 93, BLS. Yeah, man.

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0: I'm every day, day and night, work, this, city to city, you know, tweak it here, I want it, if it's whatever, I go all in, I'm very passionate, and I want us to win big, you know, and I want us to win more, so I try to, the ones I can't do, opportunities that I pass on, it's cause maybe I don't feel like that I need to put all my energy into that.
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5: For the ninth year in a row, Finland has been named the happiest country in the world. That's according to the World Happiness Report put out every year by the Wellbeing Research Center at the University of Oxford in the UK. Two other Nordic nations, Iceland and Denmark, came in at numbers 2 and 3. Now, having spent quite a bit of time in these countries over my 2.5 decades as a journalist, I can tell you that this is not at all that surprising. There's an entirely different way of thinking in these countries. We before me, you might say. In other words, the mentality is less adversarial and much more, we're all in this together. One other interesting thing that came up was that no matter where someone lived, the more time they spent on social media, the less happy they were. Want to smile? It's simple. Put your phone away for a bit. I'm Dr. Sanjay Gupta, helping you live a better life.
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0: 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Right here on the big station, 93 BLX, banging the most hip-hop and R&B. Nina behind the mic, about to get ready to head out. Enjoy my little day. Of course, before I leave, I always leave you with a word from Nina. Seek to be challenged more than you seek to be comfortable. Because ain't nothing cute about being comfortable all the time. 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
1: Yo, it's the big station, 83 PLX, banging the most hip-hop R&B. Some folks are thirsty on Thursday. I try not to be. Yeah, what's your thoughts on that?
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1: No.
2: Okay, good to know. 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

on my little off they rocker. 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

0: Hello, Gentleman George. 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
1: Coming up, what's up?
0: I'm going to fill you in on Larsa Pippen's son, Preston, who is talking a little bit about how his mom's rumored affair with Future affected him.
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0: The big station, 93 PLX, banging the most hip-hop R&B. You had to put me up on Rio, the young OG. You had to put me up on his joint. She gonna be a sideways tomorrow. You ready?
1: Yeah, tomorrow I'm ready, man. I'm already pre-gaming, so I'm gonna be amped up.
0: All right, so sideways tomorrow night. I got tickets. Your chance to win's coming up on this show, so you gotta stay tapped in. You know what I mean? Sideways with a Z. You wanna go? Heart of Crichton with

0: All right, Big Stage 93 PLX banging the most hip hop R&B. You're back with it, and I'm with it. You with it? You always
1: here with you, of course.
0: Yeah, you heard that. You see what I'm saying? Always with it. You understand that?

Calabasas Confidential. He is the son of Larsa Pippen, and he shared that dealing with the divorce, of course, is a divorce, is difficult at any age, but he said it was especially tough to watch his family dynamic change while his mother's personal life attracted a lot of public attention. He reflected on the allegations that an affair contributed to the split, specifically a rumored affair with rapper Future. And meanwhile,

0: Chance to Win coming up. I tell you, national keyword. You got it, right?
1: I got it.
0: What is it? Ah, you weren't ready. See what I'm saying? I say if you're ready, you got to say you're ready. And if you ain't ready, then we know you ain't ready. How about it's Vogue?
1: Vogue.
0: Yeah.
1: Vogue.
0: Yeah.
1: You got to

0: 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As the executive producer, you're empowered to go be great. I'll be right back. I got more coming up. 93 PLX.
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0: hour, entertainment news like a music shower. What's up?
1: Whoa. Okay. How about coming up, I fill you in on a music producer who has worked with lots of big names. We're talking Drake, J-Lo, Mariah Carey. I'm going to fill you in on his personal life.
0: All right.

0: through. Rio, the young OG, is in the building along with Jam. What's up, brother? You ready?
1: Yeah, I'm ready, man. 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When he comes into town, we're going to be turned up.
0: All right, tomorrow, we'll be there.

0: Big Station 93 PLX, brand new from Luda. I'm in here with LL Cool K. She's the one. She's the lady of the day for sure. No question about that.
1: Of the day?
0: LL Cool K, lady of the day. I mean, you don't feel special?
1: Of the day. My associates over here agree with me, GG. Ladies out there, do you want to be the lady of the day?
0: If you're being acknowledged in a special type of way, why not be the lady of the day?
1: Call in and defend me, ladies. Thank you.
0: Yeah. All right, 251-471-9393 is the number. If you have any defense for her, please call.
1: They do.
0: Yeah, all right. Yeah. Other than that, if you need to be defended in any way, or you might have been over.

0: and big attorneys mm-hmm. in the building. Yeah, don't delay. Get at them right away, right?
1: And some big verdicts. We'll yeah. tell you that. Yeah. Big verdicts, big settlements. We got you.
0: Big settlements. Yes, I like those type of words. Yes. Own recognizance.
1: Ooh.
0: I like those type of words. Yeah. What do you have for me?
1: Okay. I'm filling you in on music producer Rosé Shahayed, who has transformed both his career and personal life, recently revealing that he has lost 60 pounds through a dedicated fitness journey. And that commitment to health even played a part in his latest career success, because the beat for Drake's song Janice STFU was actually created during one of his workout sessions in his home, in Shahayed's home, alongside production duo FNC. Shahayed has learned about the song's release at the same time as fans during an Iceman live stream. So he didn't even realize it was going to be released until everyone else did, which made the, I think, moment super special and memorable for him, because the track ended up debuting number one on the Billboard Hot 100, earning Drake his 14th chart-topping hit and Shahayed his third. So he's known for his relentless work ethic, and he's built a really impressive resume with artists including Drake, J-Lo, Mariah Carey, and he's just kind of, you know, cemented his reputation as one of the industry's most versatile producers.
0: Yeah, gotta love it. Drake's on top of the world right now. I'm right back with some French Montana next. 93 BLX.
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0: 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Sideways with a Z pops off Friday. It's on. Rio, the young OG. You excited about seeing him, right?
1: Yeah, we're going to be turned up, man. We ready.
0: All right. 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

0: 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But I realize that I say a lot of stuff that people want to say it and didn't know how to say it, and it was just in their soul and their heart.
1: Broski, you know what I'm saying? You got Wham, you got Billy in this.

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0: It's Gentleman G in here with the one and only lovely LL Cool K. It's Lady Catherine from the farm of grain and Phillips. My injury lawyers was popping.
1: All right, so coming up, I'm going to fill you in on what drink Zendaya inspired Tom Holland, her husband, to create. You the one, ain't nobody. We hype me up, hype me up.

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0: the big station always breaking you off with tickets and trips, everything. How about Rio, the young OG, popping off Sideways with a Z tomorrow night? I heard Jam's going to be in the building.
1: Hey, man, we there. We turned up. We lit. We ready.

0: Big Station 93 PLX, banging the most hip-hop R&B. All your stuff's already folded up for you. The one and only Lady Catherine from the firm of Green & Phillips. She's an executive on loan to Gentleman George forever. Forever. Yeah, what's happening?
1: All right, so Tom Holland, Zendaya's husband, has unveiled a new line of zero-proof Barrow Shandies inspired by his wife, Zendaya. So according to Tom, the idea came from wanting to create a beer-based drink that she would enjoy since she's never actually been a big beer fan. And the collection features four flavors, lemon lime, grapefruit, elderflower, and blackberry yuzu, all built on Barrow's non-alcoholic beer foundation and blended with real fruit flavors. And I want to know, Gigi, if you were going to try one of those, because you're not a big drinker.
0: No, I don't drink at all.
1: You don't drink at all, so these are zero proof. They're non-alcoholic.
0: Okay.
1: Which flavor would you choose?
0: I'm going to choose keep it simple. Lemon lime.
1: Lemon lime. Okay. I think I'm going grapefruit. You like grapefruit? You do, because you like Fresca.
0: Yeah, you went all the way there.
1: I'm telling people your secrets.
0: You went the exact opposite of, you picked the most non-ethnic flavor at this time.
1: Gigi, I happen to know you like that flavor. And I happen to know you're ethnic, so I don't want to hear it.
0: I'll be right back. 93 BLX.
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15: If you're caring for an aging parent, you may feel quite often that you're alone in what you're doing. But you're not. Not by a long shot. According to a new report by the Pew Research Center, 10% of U.S. adults are caring for a parent over age 65. Millions more are caring for a spouse or partner 65 or older. Beyond the sheer numbers, this report, perhaps unsurprisingly, found a major difference in caregiver well-being between men and women. One psychologist we spoke to suggested thinking 5 years in the future and imagining where you are right now.

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1: You know everybody been waiting on that baby, man. 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

0: Factory, PLX, banging the most hip-hop, R&B, Gentleman G, what's up?
1: All right, Gigi, we are doing a little gumbo here. We talked about Preston Pippin, who is Larsa Pippin's son. He was reminiscing about his time with experiencing his parents' divorce. We'll talk about that. We'll talk about the music producer, Rosé Shahayed. And I'm going to fill you in on Tom Holland's new company.
0: Okay, we got all of that stuff coming up. All right, and who knows? May play the birthday game again. Yay. You just never know. Yeah, you like it. You
1: I
0: did it.
1: To. 90-

0: right, big station 93 PLX banging the most in pop R&B. Going home, no commercials. The one and only LL Cool K. Her name's Lady Catherine from the firm of Green and Phillips, my injury lawyers. If you got an accident, slip and fall, dog bite, anything, you know what I mean? And it ain't your fault, and you need to be seeking help right away. 51 North Florida Street. You never need an appointment, or you can call or text now.
1: 251-300-2000, 24-7. We will get back to you. And then we're just kind of recapping what we talked about today. Music producer Rosé Shahayat, who has worked with many artists, including Mariah Carey, J-Lo, and Drake, recently shared that, you know, he was working through a fitness journey. He lost 60 pounds. And his latest success, which is the beat for Drake's hit song, Janice STFU, was created during one of his workout sessions in his home gym. So I thought that was kind of a cool little insight there to the track, which debuted at number one on the Billboard Hot 100, earning Drake his 14th chart-topping hit, and that was Shahaya's third, so cool for them. We also talked about Tom Holland and Zendaya. Tom has unveiled a new line of zero-proof Barrow Shandies, inspired by his wife, who does not typically drink beer, so these are alcohol-free, but with a beer base, and they have different fruit flavors like elderflower, lemon lime, grapefruit, and blackberry yuzu.
0: His wife is drinking alcohol. That's the bottom line. All that about what she don't do and this and that. It's got a beer base. It's alcohol.
1: It's zero proof, though, Gigi.
0: It's beer base. It's alcohol.
1: Okay.
0: All right.
1: You heard it here first.
0: Yeah, that's what I'm saying. Beer base is alcohol. That's all I'm saying. Once you understand.
1: Would you drink it?
0: Would I drink it?
1: If it had alcohol in it? You'd rather have a different beverage?
0: Describe the setting to me exactly. What does it look like?
1: Hot day, maybe like a crawfish boil or something. Would you partake in that?
0: You didn't have no. I won't. It's simple. Birthday games coming up. Hold tight. 93 BLX.
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6: 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It's Rio the Young OG. Detroit in the city. 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

0: right, Big Stage 93, BLX, back in the Molson Pop R&B. You want to play games with me?
1: Always.
0: I know, right?
1: All right, celebrating birthdays today, June 4th. Are you ready, Gigi?
0: I'm ready.
1: Angelina Jolie, how old do you think she is today?
0: Every bit of 52.
1: Very close, the 51. We'll take that.
0: Wow.
1: L. DeBarge.
0: Hell, the bar did every bit of 65.
1: He is 65 today, gentlemen, George. Okay, two more. I'll be sure.
0: I'll be sure every bit of 61.
1: 58, so I'll take it. You're within 3 years.
0: Mm-hmm.
1: One more. Russell Brand.
0: Russell Brand, every bit of 47.
1: Okay, you gave him a couple. He's 51 today.
0: Wow.
1: All right. Good job.

0: Yo, that's Mike Clark Jr. Put your cups in the air. Wave them like you just don't care. Lady Catherine's coming up next. She's got the national keyword, right?
1: I do.
0: Okay, I'm out the door. I got to go. Shout out to Marissa Ray, my folks in Pensacola. What up to Mind of El Rico, Townsville Studios. Here we go.

0: Lady Catherine takes over the radio next. She's got the national keywords. Yeah, somebody's going to win a trip. Could be you.
1: Could be you. Going to see TLC and Salt and Pepper.
0: Yeah, that's what's up. I talk to you guys tomorrow. Good Lord, say the same thing. 93 PLX.
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